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1: Nina Blackwood's Absolutely 80s.

Hey, I couldn't resist. Toto, Toto Coelho. Yeah, now. On Absolutely 80s, of course. I'm Nina Blackwood. Madness learns a thing or two from Prince.

0: past, whatever it is. Don't worry, be happy.
1: Bobby McFerrin, good advice, don't worry, be happy. I try to do that all the time. Sometimes it works, sometimes it don't. Number one, this very week back in 1988 on the Absolute Ladies Total Recall Top 5, I'm Nina Blackwood, Wang Chung, and some Depeche Mode news is next.
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1: Okay, so the Bowman Museum is celebrating history with a special caboose display this month. 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
1: 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The new Miss USA is also a mom. 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

The Oregon State Beavers face Texas Tech on Saturday, September 12th in Corvallis in college football action. And we're giving away tickets all this week on the Dave Clemens Experience. 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

Rock and Roll's Greatest Hits, 105.7 KQAK. Hello there. Good morning. Dave Clemens with you. And we've got more of Rock and Roll's Greatest Hits coming up. Also, I've been looking at this thing that there was this, I don't know, a study, I guess. It wasn't a survey. It was more of a study. The states that tip the best are all on the East Coast. Delaware, West Virginia, and New Hampshire. And the states that tip the worst are all over here on the West Coast. Got California, Washington, and Nevada on that list. And they kept talking about tipping. And another thing they found out was 86% of Americans think that tipping culture has gotten out of hand. What do you think? Do we do too much tipping? One of the problems is, with this whole debate, is there's some employers out there that can't afford their employees. So they're depending on us when we tip to make their wage worth them working there. And that's where we're at. I guess they don't do the tipping thing like we do in other countries. But here it's like kind of important, actually. But what I'm finding is we're expecting tips for less and less things, right? It used to be that you were tipping for good service. Now, a lot of times you're just tipping because you're there at the business, right? I mean, you actually served yourself. It could be a buffet. You served yourself, and then they're

I don't think I agree with this one. We'll see what you think. Good morning. Dave Clemens here on Rock and Roll's Greatest Hits, 105.7 KQAK. And I'm not sure who put this list together, but they said The Legend of Zelda, Ocarina of Time. I don't know if I'm saying that right. I don't know that word. But they say that it is the greatest video game of all time. It's followed by Minecraft at number two, and Super Mario Brothers is in third. What do you think? Are those the best video games of all time? What about Pac-Man? I would like to see like some of the classics on there. I liked Pac-Man, and of course on the Atari, I like Space Invaders. Remember Defender? Remember all the great video games we played in the arcade?

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3: 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High today is going to be in the mid-60s with mostly sunny skies. Low tonight in the lower 40s with some rain showers and thunderstorms expected tomorrow.

skies, low tonight in the lower 40s with some rain showers and thunderstorms expected tomorrow.

Rock and Roll's Greatest Hits, 105.7 KQAK. Good morning. Dave Clemens here. And we've been talking about outrageous fair foods. Have you ever had like a really outrageous food at a fair or carnival or something? I saw a list. Deep fried butter's wild. Have you tried that? I don't know if I'd even try that one. Cheeseburger donuts. I've seen that's a cheeseburger. And for the instead of buns, they use donuts. Fried Coca-Cola. Heard about a peanut butter and jelly corn dog. That doesn't sound that good. I think the most exotic thing I ever tried was a deep fried Oreo. That was pretty good. A little gooey and messy, but it tasted fine. But, you know, what other things can you get at a fair that's a little crazy? Lippy said.

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Open 10 to 6 today. High today's going to be 65 with mostly sunny skies. Low tonight, 43 with rain showers late.

0: Rock and Roll's Greatest Hits, 105.7 KQAK. Good morning. Hello, Dave Clemens here. And saw a thing from Entertainment Weekly not too long ago. They put together a list of the greatest rock songs of all time. They had Queen's Bohemian Rhapsody on there, which I think is a pretty good one. They went with the Beatles, A Day in the Life. Again, okay, I can see why you would do that. David Bowie's Starman, though. They put that on there. Is that a great rock song? I gotta be honest, I don't know older David Bowie very well. I know like the stuff he did in the 80s when he's made his comeback, because I was born in 1970, so when he was doing his stuff in the mid-70s, I was still pretty little. So I don't even know Starman, or that Ziggy Stardust stuff. I don't know it at all. I guess I need to dive into that and check it out, right? That's how you learn? I remember in high school, everybody was talking about Pink Floyd. I'm like, who's Pink Floyd? You stoners. And then finally, I started listening to him a little bit. I'm like, wow, this is some awesome stuff. Starting with Dark Side of the Moon and then The Wall. Wish You Were Here. Anyway, I got more of Rock and Roll's Greatest Hits coming up on 105.7 KQAK.
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Alphaville, Rock and Roll's Greatest Hits, 105.7 KQAK. 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Dave has random facts, your moment of inspiration, and the Clemens Report. 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And tomorrow's Hot Ticket Tuesday.

clouds and a high of 75. 45 in the evening, and on Wednesday, it's going to be sunny with a high of 81 degrees. 51 at night. And I'm Sergio. 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
5: weather. We're going to have sunshine today, a few clouds in the sky, and a high of 68. 41 at night, and tomorrow, more of the same, with a high of 75 degrees. 45 in the evening. And on Wednesday, it's going to be sunny with a high of 81. I'm Sergio. 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

0: Rick Astley, Rock and Roll's Greatest Hits, 105.7 KQAK. And I was hanging out with friends and family over the weekend. And I get reminded that I can't do all the cool party tricks that I was able to do back in the day. Yeah, I can come hang out, but I gotta learn when to cut it off. It just doesn't stop sometimes. And I am still thinking I can hang with the 20-year-olds, and I can't. So it's a nice reminder to remind you that, yeah, you might be able to hang out for a little bit, but you can't roll with the big dogs anymore. Cut it off. Put the drink down for a little bit. 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

In the evening and on Wednesday, it's going to be sunny with a high of 84 degrees, 51 at night. And on Thursday, sunshine and clouds. I'm Sergio. 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